0: Hey, man.
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0: Tiempo, de Pink Floyd.
1: Mother, do you think they'll drop the bomb?
0: Tiempo, de Pink Floyd.

0: calling. Are we reaching? See, he keeps hanging up. And it's a man answering.
1: Your guitars?
2: I'm sorry, sir. But did you mean to start?
1: This place is bigger than our apartment.
2: Let me know when you're entering a room. Yes, sir.
1: Can I get a drink of water?
2: I was wondering
1: if you want some?

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Love turns gray like the skin on the dying man. And night after night, we pretend.

0: shit! Then still water! Yes!
1: Tiempo de Pink Floyd.
2: Mother, do you think they'll drop the bomb?
1: Tiempo de Pink Floyd.

0: United States calling. Are we reaching? See, it keeps hanging up. And it's a man answering.
1: Your guitars?
2: I'm sorry, sir. But it means God,
1: this place is bigger than our apartment.
2: Let me know when you're entering a room. Yes, sir.
1: Can I get a drink of water?
2: I was wondering.
1: You want some?

0: What are you watching?
1: If you'll just let me know as soon as you can, Mrs. Bancroft.
0: Hello?
1: I don't understand.
0: Are you feeling okay?
2: Day after day. Love turns gray, like the skin on the dying man. 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